0: coming to get you.
1: By now there are no more screens. 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
1: 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You can show them everything, you can give them everything. They gon' take everything and still ask for more. So I'm here to give you mice, cause that's deeper at the core.

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And it was Paul who sang to her and spoke to her in different tongues to let her know just how popular she was in the world. And there was Joe fighting for her.

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Harlem is a family of black, studied by scholars and researched at the Schomburg, a monument to Max Bond. Harlem is a curiosity crossroad

Hump, hump. It wasn't easy getting used to this. I used to scream, but it's not true. And it's only when the door is locked and nobody enters

Come on home. You know I'm waiting here for you. You've been gone. You don't know what I'm going through. Since you went away, I've been so blue. Come on home. You know I'm counting every day. I use the phone. Now, baby, let me hear you say that you're coming home right away. Yes, indeed. Come on home. You know I'm waiting at the door. All alone. I'm pacing up and down the floor. Say you're coming home. Staying forevermore. Coming home. Now, come on. Wow!

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Your kisses too. I never knew what love could do. 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
1: Seedless.

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0: 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Stand up, Charlie.
1: Oh, keep it cool, Charlie.
2: Keep it cool, Charlie.
0: Is this a place where that launch went off or at Cape Canaveral?
3: Yeah, man, I had lunch. I had bacon, lettuce, and tomato salad.
0: That was your lunch.
1: What a friend we have.

He opened the door and let the butterflies inside of me. He started from the tip of my brow, and my eyes were wide open, curious and childlike. I am a crimson colored feather, floating because of him. And as I and my exhausted

not about getting drunk only. It's the only group with a very keen sense of how very, very short life is.